0: these beautiful things that I've got.
1: Radio Freccia, libera come noi.

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But nobody wants to hear that. They just want the classics. Can't blame them, really. Something special about your early shit.